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folks, I got a story what I want you to hear about a preacher what got in a fight with a bear. Listen close, I don't want you to miss none of this here story, cause it goes like this. A preacher went out a hunting one day, twas on one Sunday morn. And although he was one Christian man, he took his gun along. Now he shot him a bunch of nice fine quails, and he shot some nice fat hares. But through the woods, returning home, he met a great big

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While he cast one eye way up towards the heaven, he kept the other on the bear. He said, Lord, look here, you know you delivered old Daniel from a lion's den. And you delivered three Hebrew children from a fiery furnace. And then old Jonah you delivered from the body of the whale, according to good book do declare. Now, Lord, look here, if you can't help me, don't you go to heaven that

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But the ribbon laid his lizard down and he climbed up a tall pine tree. Then they climbed we up to the top of the tree and they crawled we out on the limb. While the bear looked up all innocently and kind of licked his mouth at him. But along about morn the old limb broke and that preacher come tumbling down. He took his razor and cut the bear 10 times before he struck.

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But the preacher put on a disappearing act and went splitting through the wind. Then they ran just as fast as an old hound dog just trying to overtake a hare. He went home with the bed and took six naps before his shadow got there.

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is the old-time religion. Holy Ghost is the final name. God the Father has charge of the thought of. 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Every way that do beset me, every trial on the way, don't have to let what the world say threaten me. I'm going on to heaven in the sanctified way.

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1: 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So you'll never miss a beat. Just sit back and listen.

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gonna cut you down. 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

is the old-time religion. Holy Ghost is the final name. God the Father has charge of the thought of. Jesus conducts us to the heavenly land. Every way that do beset me, every trial on the way, don't have to let what the world say threaten me. I'm going on to heaven in the sanctified way.

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0: light.
1: Oh, we blow chillin', judgment's coming. Oh, judgment's coming. Oh, we blow, oh, judgment's coming. Well, I heard Zion
2: moan, moan, oh, judgment's coming. I heard Zion many moan. We blow chillin', judgment's coming.
1: Stop, let me tell you about the coming of the Savior.
2: We blow, judgment's coming.
1: Oh, stop, let me tell you about the coming of the Savior.
2: We blow, judgment's coming.
1: Well, God's going to up and speak to Gabriel. We blow,
2: judgment's coming.
1: Say, Gabriel, look behind the altar,
2: we blow, judgment's coming.
1: Well, after you look behind the altar,
2: we blow, judgment's coming.
1: I want you to go down yonder and blow it,
2: we blow, judgment's coming.
1: Well, Gabriel said, what shall I blow?
2: We blow, judgment's coming.
1: I want you to get the trumpet and blow it,
2: we blow, judgment's coming.
1: Then Gabriel said, how loud shall I blow it?
2: We blow.

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1: We blow judgments come.
0: Well, blow it till my people know it.
1: We blow judgments come.
0: Well, do your first blast soft and easy.
1: We blow judgments come.
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1: weep a low, judgment's coming.
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1: weep a low, judgment's coming.
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1: weep a low, judgment's coming.
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1: weep a low, judgment's coming.
0: Then cut the moon and cover the moon,
1: weep a low, judgment's coming.
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0: Welcome back to Yeah, That's a Pepper Thing. First up, we've got Harrison wrapping his Dr. Pepper in a tiny quilt so it feels at home. Oh, how tender. That's a Pepper Thing! And over to Becca, who's whispering affirmations to her can.
1: You're sweet. You're unique. You're the best thing I ever poured over ice.
0: She swears it makes it taste better. It's not a science thing, but it's a Pepper Thing! Why do they all do it? All for that sweet, delicious, truly one-of-a-kind taste of Dr. Pepper. It's a Pepper Thing!
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0: Welcome back to Yeah, That's a Pepper Thing. First up, we've got Harrison wrapping his Dr. Pepper in a tiny quilt so it feels at home. Oh, how tender. That's a Pepper Thing! And over to Becca, who's whispering affirmations to her can.
1: You're sweet. You're unique. You're the best thing I ever poured over ice.
0: She swears it makes it taste better. It's not a science thing, but it's a Pepper Thing! Why do they all do it? All for that sweet, delicious, truly one-of-a-kind taste of Dr. Pepper. It's a Pepper Thing!
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when you think about the blessing of the Lord, there's a joyful feeling inside of your soul. 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

sisters and brothers. 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And the thing I want to know is who's been doing it. 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

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This train is a clean train, this train. 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

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She travels straight to the uppermost. 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Nothing can ride her but the blood washed hose, because this train is a clean.

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Jericho, and the walls came tumbling down. 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There's no man like Joshua at the Battle of Jericho. I say there's no man like Joshua, no man like Saul. There's no man like Joshua at the Battle of Jericho. That morning, Josh at the Battle of Jericho, Jericho, Jericho. 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

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I say there's no man like Joshua, no man like Saul. There's no man like Joshua at the Battle of Jericho. That morning.

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9: I take my text this morning in Matthew 7, chapter and 13 verse. Enter ye in at the straight gate, for wide is the gate and broad is the way that leadeth to destruction, and many there be that go in thereat. This train is known as the Black Diamond Express train to hell. Sin is the engineer, pleasure is the headlight, and the devil is the conductor. I see the Black Diamond as she starts off for hell. The bell is ringing, hellbound, hellbound. The devil cries out, all aboard for hell. First station is Drunkardsville. Stop there and let all the drunkards get on board. I have a big crowd down there drinking Jump Study, some drinking Shinny, some drinking Moonshine, some drinking White Mule and Red Horse. All of you drunkards, you got to go to hell on the Black Diamond train. The Black Diamond starts off for hell now. Next station is Liars Avenue. Wait there and let all the liars get on board. Have big crowd of liars down there. Have some smooth liars, some unreasonable liars, some professional liars, some barefaced liars, some ungodly liars, some big liars, some little liars, some go to bed lying, get up lying, lie all day, lie on you and lie on me. A big crowd of liars, you gotta go to hell on a Black Diamond train. Next station is the Seawoodville. Wait till let all the Seawoods get on board. Some of you been deceiving one another ever since you've been the world. Friend deceiving friend, husband deceiving wife, wife deceiving husband. But they got to go to hell on a Black Diamond train. Next station is Conjuration Station. Wait there and let all the conjures get on board. I have a big crowd of Louisiana conjures down there. They got to go to hell on a Black Diamond train. They're always taking brick dust cross and brass painted match head to make little hands selling one another. But you gotta go to hell on that diamond train. Next station is Confusion Junction. Wait there and let all the confused makers get on. Some of you raise confusion in your home, confusion on the street, confusion in the church, confusion everywhere you go. But you gotta go to hell on the black diamond train. Next station is Fightstown. Wait there and let all the church fighters get on board. I have a big crowd of church fighters down there. They never go to the prayer meeting. They never go to the Sunday school. They never go to the morning service. They always stay away from the morning church until they hear of a business meeting. And they'll come running up out of Brazos Bottom to pull off a big fight in God's church. But all of you church fighters, you got to go to hell on a black diamond train. And now the black diamond train will stop just a minute to take on brimstone for hell. Black Diamond has taken on a fresh supply of brimstone, and now she's ready to pull out for hell. Sin is the engineer, pleasure is the headlight, and the devil is a conductor. Amen. Next station is Dancing Hall Depot. Wait there. I have a large crowd of church members to get on down there. Some of you think you can sing in the choir on Sunday and Charleston on the ballroom floor on Monday, but you gotta go to hell on the Black Diamond train. The Black Diamond pulled off now for hell. Next station is Gambler's Tower. Wait there and let all the gamblers get on board. Have a big crowd of gamblers and crap shooters and card players and bootleggers got to ride the Black Diamond train to hell. They all gets on the Black Diamond train. She starts out for hell now. She's almost in hell. Next station is Stealing Town. Wait there and let all the church thieves get on board. I have a big crowd of members in the church always been stealing ever since they've been in the church. Some always begging money for the church and never turn it in. Always giving church suppers and then steal half the money. Oh, you church thieves, you got to go to hell on a black diamond train. Next station is Plotter's Gap. Stop there and let all the church plotters get on. Have a big crowd always plotting against the church. Always plotting against the preacher. Always plotting against the deacon. Plotting against the church program. Always your head behind closed doors plotting against me. All of you church fighters, you gotta go to hell on a black diamond train. Next station is Little No Harm Park. I got a big crowd always down at the park parking all the time. They never can come to the church on Sunday. Always parking all the time. And now the devil sends a dispatch to the engineer and tells him to pull his throttle wide open and hit damnation switching the black chain at midnight and make a fast run for hell. Oh, gambler, get off the black diamond train. Oh, midnight rambler, get off the black diamond train. Oh, backslider, get off the black diamond train. Children, aren't you glad you got off the black diamond train a long time ago? I'm so glad I got off a long time ago. Ever since I got off, my soul has been singing. Oh,

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Children, aren't you glad you got off a long time ago? I'm glad I got off a long time ago. Amen.

0: brethren and sisters, us is gathered here this beautiful Sabbath morning to acknowledge that us is here.
1: Amen.
0: And to be thankful, kids, we is here.
1: Amen.
0: And why is we here?
1: Amen.
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1: Yeah.
0: This morning we're going to speak on the weary traveler.
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0: Now, sinner, I wouldn't be you. 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

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Well,

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I'm gonna look up David in the heat of the day. 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
1: Amen.
0: Somebody has been stealing.
1: Well, yeah.
0: I don't know whether you like it or not.
1: Yes.
0: Since we are mixed up here.
1: Yes.
0: But it doesn't make any difference.
1: No.
0: I won't tell the truth.
2: Yes.
0: Somebody has been stealing.
1: Yes.
0: Stealing.
2: Yes.
0: Has been inaugurated.
1: All right.
0: Ever since.
1: Well.
0: When I say ever since, you know what I'm talking about.
1: Yes, I do.
0: Ever since.
2: Talk to us.
0: Old man Isaac's son.
1: Yes.
0: Do you know him?
2: Yes.
0: Old man Isaac had two sons.
2: Yes. All right.
0: You remember them?
2: Yes.
0: Jacob. And Esau.
1: And
0: Jacob stole.
2: Yes.
0: His brother's birthright.
1: Well.
0: And they've been stealing.
2: Yes.
0: Going on. Ever since.
2: Yes, it is.
0: Somebody.
1: Somebody.
0: Has been stealing.
1: Well.
0: Somebody.
2: Yes.
0: Has been stealing.
2: Yes.
0: Either psychological.
2: Yes.
0: Or philosophical.
2: Yes.
0: Or intellectual.
2: Yes.
0: Or.
2: I know you can do it.
0: They've just been stealing.
1: Yes.
0: Somebody.
1: Somebody.
0: Has been stealing.
2: Yes.
0: Well. When I think about Africa.
1: Well.
0: In the dark jungles.
1: Yes.
0: When the Negro race.
1: Yes.
0: Landed in this country.
2: Yes.
0: Everybody was black.
2: Yes.
0: White teeth.
1: Yes.
0: Broad fingernails.
1: Yes.
0: Nappy hair.
1: Yes.
0: But since that time,
1: yes.
0: We've got straight hair.
1: Yes.
0: Blue eyes.
1: Yes.
0: Gray eyes.
1: Well,
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0: 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Everything that reads must begin with me.
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0: Been stealing.
1: Yes,
0: they have.
1: Well,

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And God looked upon the earth, and behold, it was corrupt. For all flesh had corrupted his way upon the earth. And God said unto Noah, The end of all flesh is come before me, for the earth is filled with violence through them. And behold, I will destroy them with the earth. Make thee an ark,

was a ten that never got in. Then nine was a nine that came on behind. And eight was a eight that stood at the gate. And seven was a seven that went up to heaven. And six was a six that never got fixed. And five was a five that came back alive. Then four was a four that stood at the door. Then three was a Hebrew Jew. Then two was a Paul and Silas. And one was a little

12 because 12 was a 12. Disciples 11 was 11. Apostles 10 to 10 was a 10 that never got in. Then the 9 was a 9 that came on behind. Then the 8 was the 8 that stood at the gate. Then 7 was the 7 that went up to heaven. 6 was the 6 that never got fixed. Then 5 was the 5 that came back alive. Then 4 was the 4 that stood at the door. Then 3 was the Hebrew children. Then 2 was the Paul and Silas. And 1

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folks, I got a story what I want you to hear about a preacher what got in a fight with a bear. Listen close, I don't want you to miss none of this here story, cause it goes like this. A preacher went out a hunting one day, twas on one Sunday morn. And although he was one Christian man, he took his gun along. Now he shot him a bunch of nice fine quails, and he shot some nice fat hares. But through the woods, returning home, he met a great big

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While he cast one eye way up towards the heaven, he kept the other on the bear. He said, Lord, look here, you know you delivered old Daniel from a lion's den. And you delivered three Hebrew children from a fiery furnace. And then old Jonah you delivered from the body of the whale, called the good book do declare. Now, Lord, look here, if you can't help me, don't you go to helping that.

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But the ribbon laid his lizard down and he climbed up a tall pine tree. Then they climbed we up to the top of the tree and they crawled we out on the limb. While the bear looked up all innocently and kind of licked his mouth at him. But along about morn the old limb broke and that preacher come tumbling down. He took his razor and cut the bear 10 times before he...

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0: But the Lord God sent him an angel. And

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is the old-time religion. Holy Ghost is the final name. God the Father has charge of the thought of. Jesus conducts us to the heavenly land. Every way that do beset me, every trial on the way, don't have to let what the world say threaten me. I'm going on to heaven in the sanctified way.

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Miley's gonna cut you down. 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

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Every weight that do be settled, every trial on my way, I don't have to let what the world say threaten me. 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

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We blow, chillin'. 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We blow. 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We blow. 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Well, Gabriel said, what shall I blow? We blow. I want you to get the trumpet and blow it. We blow. Then Gabriel said, how loud shall I blow?

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0: Well, blow it till my people know it.
1: We blow judgments.
0: Well, do your first blast soft and easy.
1: We blow judgments.
0: 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Then blow one loud.

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1: weep a little judgment's coming,
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There's a sign in the stars. There's a sign in the people. There's a sign in the wind. There's a sign in the element. Oh, judgment's coming, we blow.

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1: Well, I'm free, Lord. Thank God Almighty.
0: Thank God Almighty I'm free at last.
1: Well, I'm free, Lord.
0: I say that thank God Almighty I'm free at last.
1: Well, I'm free, Lord.
0: Thank God Almighty I'm free at last.
1: My soul is a business
0: for my Lord.
1: My soul is a business
0: for my Lord.
1: My soul is a business
0: for my Lord. Thank God Almighty I'm free at last.
2: Well, I'm free, Lord. I
0: say
2: that
0: thank God Almighty I'm free at last.
2: Well, I'm free, Lord.
3: I thank God.
1: Well, now one of these mornings, bright and fair,
0: so well, I'm
1: gonna hitch on my wing, gonna try the air.
0: So well, I'm
1: boys, I'm going up to heaven, gonna sing and shout them.
0: So well, I'm
1: there won't be nobody to turn me out.
0: So
1: I'm gonna do it while I chat with the sun.
0: So well,
1: I'm gonna tell my the world where I come from.
0: So
1: I'm gonna look up David in the heat of the day.
0: So well,
1: I'm gonna tune up my harp and begin to play.

0: When I'm feeling lonely, feeling lonely,
1: I say them thank God I'm money, I'm free at last.
0: When I'm feeling lonely,
1: I say them thank God I'm money, I'm free at last.
0: When I'm feeling lonely,
1: oh, oh, thank God I'm money, I'm free at last.
0: Well, I remember the day, I remember it well.
1: So glad I'm free.
0: Boys, my soul was hanging on the hill of a hill.
1: I'm so glad I'm free at last.
0: When I looked that devil in the eyes,
1: I'm so glad I'm free.
0: I said, look at your devil, pass me by.
1: I'm so glad I'm
0: free. Well, you can point at me with the finger of scorn.
1: I'm so glad I'm free.
0: But you better be praying just as sure as you're born.
1: I'm so glad I'm free.
0: Well, you can talk about me just as much as you please.
1: I'm so glad I'm free.
0: I'm going to talk about you down on my knees.
1: I'm so glad I'm free.
0: Tell me God called Moses on the mountain top.
1: I'm so glad I'm free.
0: Because he stamped the laws in Moses' heart.
1: I'm so glad.
0: Jesus is up on the mountain, Jehovah's spoken.
1: I'm so glad, but I'm feeling.
0: Tell me out of his mouth came back.

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when you think about the blessing of the Lord. 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As David said, the heaven declares the glory of God. And so many times we are not thankful for God's blessing. But let us take just a moment to realize how good God is to us, and how merciful He is to us, and how He's called our golden moments to roll on.

sisters and brothers. We met here on some serious business. It's been some backbiting going on. And the thing I want to know is who's been doing it. 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It's a shame. 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

train, this train. This train is a clean train, this train. This train is a clean train, everybody ride it in Jesus' name. This train is a clean train, this train. This train have left the

train takes on every nation. This train is a flea train. This train. She travels straight to the uppermost. This train. She travels straight to the uppermost. This train. She travels straight to the uppermost. Nothing can ride her but the blood washed hose, because this train is a

always creeping, no midnight rambler, because this train is a flea train. This train, this train don't fool no liars. This train, this train don't fool no liars. This train, this train don't fool no liars, no false pretenders, and no backbiter, because this train is a flea train. This train.

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You know it rained.

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